Atileka vatsasatam jivato Atileka vatsasatam jivato Atireka vatsasatam jivato Thikhayuko hotu aroko hotu Thikhayuko hotu aroko hotu Sukhito hotu paramentha maharaja Saparamarajini Siddhi kichang, siddhi kamang, siddhi lapho chayonichang Paramentha maharaja varatsa paramarajiniya saha Bhavatu sapatha